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8: I thank you.
6: Thank you.
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6: Yeah,
8: it's a struck and
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6: She says,
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0: to a chopper. 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
0: What's the figure?
10: DJ, let me. 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
0: Gaskia, I'm certain about going to go to Facebook. 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Of course, the chance of GCR space with a fam. 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
0: 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Look who comes and says, "Look, Ben, that man Karni, who make?"
6: Eko epi, epi, epi. 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
20: 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My decision still stand. Bail is denied.
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21: Concern about his security both to myself in preparing for the matter as well as his attorney Mr. Valley. General Khan had been traveling around in various unmarked vehicles to protect himself, and unfortunately at an opportune moment we have this incident taking place. We obviously look forward to the police advising us as to why they didn't provide security for this high-ranking official who was in the limelight and who was going to testify imminently.
19: Rero hungu ri fikise makumu na mahungu ya awara ya ntsevu ku tlhela yivelele ka hungu leri fambaka emahlweni ka awara leyi khoto ya majistrata ya Joni bakanyela tlhelo xikombelo xa bail xa vumbirhi ehenhleni ka n'wamabindu wa xifundzankulu xa Northwest ku nga Brown Mokgotsi ya n'wini mahungu ni ta va na yona eka awara ya nkombo hafu ku vula ra ntsevu ta vuya kahle na tinhlokomhaka ri xin
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2: 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My decision still stand. 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
0: recognizes the revolutionary impact of digital platforms every June 30 from connecting friends and family across distances to transforming marketing and commerce. Social media has reshaped how we interact actually and join the global conversation, share your favorite moments online and explore new ways to connect. 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
0: 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What about Barbara Grace?
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0: 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I take the one.
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4: 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My decision still stand. Bail is denied.
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5: Concern about his security both to myself in preparing for the matter, as well as his attorney, Mr. Valley. General Khan had been traveling around in various unmarked vehicles to protect himself. And unfortunately, at an opportune moment, we have this incident taking place. We obviously look forward to the police advising us as to why they didn't provide security for this high-ranking official who was in the limelight and who was going to testify imminently.
1: Rero hongo refixe makom na mahongo ya awara ya nongo ko tlhelebelele ka hongo le ri fambake mahlweni ka awara leyi van'wani va vaaki va tiko ra Zimbabwe hi lava nga etlele handle ka xitichi xa 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Pressure.
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2: 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And once we have had that engagement with these legal representatives.
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3: 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And myself, I'm ready to go with my children. 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
1: 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My decision still stands. 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
2: 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Information obtained indicates that prior to his admission, the initiate had been diagnosed with cancer. As a result of the illness, one of his legs had been amputated and he was receiving ongoing medical treatment.
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3: Technology, she could send that echo swing by Hina. 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

0: Yeah, it is some raga. 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So I got like a Zai Dai Chongo. 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I wrote the Blabla Navaka man. I wrote the Blabla Navaka man. 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You are replaceable. It's also quite one day, ne? Uzohamba or Mabuya Tolo Kutukune, Kune, Kune Kumbila, Kanga. It's only 20 minutes to 12 from Randega. Each Pamalicia, shut your birthday wishes. I family at Angela, Bala Vale Quaco. I got Sukurana Munsha when I make Sibram Nabakurandega. 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Iman Atangalaku birthday and Emmy Sungula Sunday. Never good on.
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0: Kokwan Diane, nearly at Zingis Square.
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0: 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It's only 16 minutes to 12. 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
2: 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As a result of the illness, one of his legs had been amputated and he was receiving ongoing.
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3: 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And much more than that, we can't really say at this point because obviously this incident just happened last night. And once we have had that engagement with these legal representatives,
1: ku languteka hungu ro gimeta mahungu ya awara ya 12 eka Jesus FM rito ra rixaka. 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
3: 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So the impact is very clear and it is not only isolated to Mafia. This one is a South African issue and to tell you the truth that here Mafia
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4: On the 23rd of June, it is reported that the initiate became dizzy while at the initiation school.
1: He was immediately transported to Grobbelaarsdal Hospital for medical attention. Due to the severity of his condition, medical personnel transferred him to Philadelphia Hospital on the 24th of June, where he unfortunately passed away later that same day. 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
4: 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Why? Because even if you are documented or you are not documented, they are chasing us away at their houses.
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1: This is one of the vibrant suburbs in Johannesburg. And the business usually opens at 6. It's very evident from the way you see that the street is very clear. So the impact is very clear. And it's not only isolated to Mafia. This one is a South African issue. And to tell you the truth, that here Mafia, one of the community, mainly is a Somali suburb. And talking of the Somalis, majority of us are asylum seekers and refugees that are under the protection of the South African government. And to some extent, some of us are permanent.
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2: Now regarding Wednesday's testimony, the commission will be in touch with General Khan's legal representatives and much more than that we can't really say at this point because obviously this incident just happened last night. 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
1: Oh. This is one of the vibrant suburb in Johannesburg, and the business usually opens at 6. It's very evident from the way you see that the street is very clear. So the impact is very clear, and it's not only isolated to Mafia. This one is a South African issue, and to tell you the truth, that here Mafia, one of the community mainly is a Somali suburb. And talking of the Somalis, majority of us are asylum.
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0: Right, Simra Gatlin Mixer, Jesus FM, same tip from Sergatlin Flagan and Nepal, Simra Gorga to Abbey Dog Shela, Gashondo, 6.0, Conacol, Carrito, Rarishaka.
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0: Much and much. Much along a cock at the Korean Africa song.
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0: Listen up from being much went. 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
2: 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It's very evident from the way you see that the street is very clear, so the impact is very clear and it's not only isolated to Mafia. This one is a South African issue and to tell you the truth that here Mafia, one of the community mainly is a Somali suburb, and talking of the Somalis, majority of us are asylum seekers and refugees that are under the protection of the South African government.
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0: I want to give you food.
1: Yeah, I want to give us the imperat. All right, then sim, it's Hamikashi in Lelali, Resimra Sungula, Nina Rona Allen. I took comedy.

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0: 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Hello. 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
2: Sure.
1: Okay.
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3: 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Niya puke ha.
1: Okay. Sama na rin.
3: Yeah, Musi Wapasiki.
0: Eh?
3: Eh, ah, Monica number 1.
0: Oh, it okay. Has won me.
3: Eh. Eh. Eh, number 1, Shongi. No, Babu, because you are wrong.
1: Ah, sure. It's very interesting. Ah, you're being a man.
0: So, in a way.
3: Ah, Shongi, wrong, but it's wrong. I'm saying it, man.
0: It was your rubbish and it's so sweet. Shab shab.
1: Bye bye.
0: 060-875-942 Iman. Hello.
4: Hello.
1: Hello.
4: John. Number 2.
1: Okay.
4: Slumbelan.
0: Bawir.
4: September.
0: Iman lava.
4: Iskalavit.
0: Hello. Kazi. Kazi. Hello.
4: Hello, Matthew.
0: Yebo.
4: You put your number back.
1: If you get a minzane.
4: Nina number 2.
1: Okay.
4: Yere. Eric and Russian on the line of sisters. Abu Sen.
0: Yere.
4: Abu Sen. Sen.
0: Abu Sen.
4: Hey.
1: Samambel.
4: Ten lefty double N.
0: Ah, Mara.
4: I know for the cell number. I cell number is cell.
1: Cell. Can see them, ma'am.
0: No fair power.
1: I think everyone.
0: I need my team, but it's a million.
1: Yes.
0: What is it, hello?
4: I am a person pugin.
0: You pugin a minja.
4: You pugin.
0: Yes.
4: No, I want him pugin.
1: You pugin a minja, ma.
4: You pugin number 1.
1: Okay.
4: It's your own.
1: Hey.
4: I wish you were on go.
1: I don't.
4: Yeah, Asulungi, Nani Shongi.
0: Asulungi, Asona.
4: Shongi,
0: why is it like Asulungam Gavulang Zona?
4: I will not say, Shongi, Namarai, not that I would have to track every Tarasagi.
0: Wrong.
4: I'm wrong.
0: Hey, Shab.
1: I'm
0: sorry. Go back to go.
1: Yes.
0: Hello.
4: Makazi.
0: Kazi.
4: Mira number 1.
1: Okay.
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5: Kazimani.
3: I'm wrong.
5: Hala. Number two.
1: Yes.
5: Ishnombelani sisters.
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5: 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Bitra risimu is cell number. That's what we need. 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

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On top of that, hi 2025 a ni endla na certificate ya higher health civic and soft skills. 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But just because I know myself and I know what I want, I managed to pass everything and then graduate. 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
0: It says, if I get FNB being 0G7, I'm about to get my cell so, cause I get Island Gatle, and talk on my cast, Kuran Monta, being 0G7, Kona Kola Shondo, 16.0, Eka Rito Rashaka, talk on my game, make a cell and tell you one. Very, Zimwani, Zablav CC, Zikombi Salesoko, the divorce, the Talakova Kona in January, Nalishkar Galembe, Shanam Bona Onge Singawa Swangwa, he nearly suke, Evlav CC, Zulag says. With the divorce,
1: Masungulo, quite like a general February. And then Scari, Kungakuru, June, July, August.
0: Voila, eh? The divorce very hard at the element. And I would was a good singer, Stephen Guangu Pinchy, and the divorce, M. Kamalevo, January, Lia, Nanumiashkar, Tekarkale, and Belumia, 060-8754-2 Tingamatibangwa ni tabaika stroke at Likawa and Nakola Kashondo 16.0 Kokwala ka Rito Rarishaka 060-8754-2
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0: here is a moon,
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2: 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Yeah,
0: hey, yeah. 0607875 there for 2 mixer 0705. Wait, wait, wait. Let's talk mixer. Read it. Let's get local back. Galap. In case it's MK DMM. 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
3: In the second incident, an initiate was admitted to an initiation school on the 18th of June 2026 under the Bakhaga Ba Kopa Traditional Council, which is located in Tafelkop within the Elias Motswadi local municipality. Information obtained indicates that prior to his admission, the initiate had been diagnosed with cancer. As a result of the illness, one of his legs had been amputated and he was receiving ongoing medical treatment. On the 23rd of June, it is reported that the initiate became dizzy while at the initiation school. He was immediately transported to Grobbelaarsdal Hospital for medical attention. Due to the severity of his condition, medical personnel transferred him to Philadelphia Hospital on the 24th of June, where he unfortunately passed away later that same day. MEC Makamu says all circumstances surrounding this incident must be investigated to avoid any recurrence. The MEC says the department prepared well on time, working closely with sister departments such as Department of Health, Education and the SAPS to ensure that initiation schools are conducted safely and within the confines of the law. He says experiencing loss of life despite these preparations is sad and deeply concerning. The MEC has also commended cooperation between departmental officials, the Provincial Initiations Coordinating Committee, as
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1: Mutale, most especially ka hi issue ya His Majesty Vutshovelo ni Thengwe. 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So we gave them a report back. Una the project ya million that we were spending, una project ya C1 zazino ile project iko vela panda ika 77%, una imwe project ya uviri ya 6 ya C2 ika 92%, ya uraru ile project ya C3 ika 79%, C4 ika 66%, the last project ya 6 ya C5 ika 48%. Overall, it means Kazino, all those projects here, they are at 62%. But there are challenges that are affecting this area. Even though we can complete these projects, but people are not listening to us as government. We want to because what we call it is illegal production. A main pipeline at 350 milliliters. We vandalize you, that's why what we're telling you about Kunu and Amadin. These illegal connections, even His Majesty, what end of agree or problem, these illegal connections. So, Kumba was love over area Tengwe to stay away, not to do the illegal connection. Mara not temporary solution. So, the one hour before the end of this week or next week. Retrial it as a temporary solution because allowing the project is still at 62%. One of the areas Tawana Chituchuni Nachitongorola Avanamati, that area is too dry. Zura Fasina Bakusir Rubono or Itaminur at the same time Bakono and his bull. But His Majesty was amber whatever one of the bull internal issue. The woods tree as tar, his pool as Nam Dagas, Bokumel or his pool, Ziva under them, and Zurana officer is not a problem, there are issues. We read the gear, Ziwa under them, there is no problem, Nam Dagas. We will sit and make sure that we electrify those pools because if a Ziwa under a district municipality, what do we have a problem? Your maintenance, our school needs maintain. So, Provanam can be fruitful. With His Majesty, our no problem. Our problem is only Yama Dimara. When we complete, but Washan will not tell you. But the one.
0: Swiveka kahle le ka 21 wa timinete ku bile awara ya ntsiveka madyambu ya siku ra namuntlha woloye emeyara wa masipala wa xifundzantsongo xa ni nga ku xa Vembe Councillor Melanie Chauke loyi a va ri 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

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I'm talking to me. I'm talking to me. I'm talking to me. I'm talking to me. I'm talking to me. I'm talking to me. I'm talking to me. I'm talking to me. I'm talking to me. I'm talking to me. I'm talking to me. I'm talking to me. I'm talking to me. I'm talking to me. I'm talking to me. I'm talking to me. I'm talking to me. I'm talking to me. I'm talking to me. I'm talking to me. I'm talking to me. I'm talking to me. I'm talking to me. I'm talking to me. I'm talking to me. I'm talking to me. I'm talking to me. I'm talking to me. I'm talking to me. I'm talking to me. I'm talking to me. I'm talking to me. 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

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Look me fine, I ain't at some sense, man. 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You could be glad in some letter of Winnie, Alaga Bungani, Anatia, Sota Satana, Mamma Hila, one team, Qualaga Bungani, a Comelue, a Catecayani, a Michatu, Timova, Tinzu, no one about God, what Ivana, Tinsume, the Figaliga, Boga Bungani, the Giga Gigana, the Gun, Quarter, the wood is really Tiacuma, look at the Foguma, said the Carele Gulava. Look at that, was in a good melon, was at the one of Guiana, Mamma Hila. Everything to me to Gaikon, I still win a winner, Mamma Hila Maraikon. I love when. 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That's a good description game by Jana. 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They've got to go in a carilla and comb. 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She got a good girl. We are Tale, eh? 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